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0: there. This is Roger Hodgson. You may remember me from Supertramp.
1: Hi, this is Rick Wakeman, yes.
2: This is Jim Kerr from Simple Minds.
3: Hello, I'm Mike Rutherford from Genesis.
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